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0: Narrator. Say again?
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0: Nope.
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5: 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It will be a gray Nissan SUV, 100.
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0: Matt Fireman, respond to my location. Code 4 routine. Okay. 55-year-old male. Somewhat distant, potentially on unknown presence.
1: Okay, and just confirm the location they need to go to.
0: Worth me, squad.
1: I'm sorry, your radio is muffled. Are you with the patient at the Maverick on 65th Avenue?
0: 7157. No, I'm on the unmuffled Moose Lodge on 11th Avenue.
1: Okay, very happy.

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1: 538.
0: The 600 block of 21st Avenue Port, Colorado 3, Sam Charles Union Zebra Mary 3. It's going to be in a gray Acura.
1: Can you do a walk range?
0: The 2600 block of 21st Avenue Corp.
1: I have an issue.
2: It's a truck 538 truck.
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0: In the 1100 block of North 8th Avenue, Paul Lafayette, Charles Paul Tom 227, should be 10, Carolina 1 on.
1: I copy, thank you.

0: This batch of 2015.
1: Good, 576, this last shot is.
2: What's that unit?
3: 76, go for.
1: Copy, yeah.
0: Six two, reference the check while being to Fort Lupton, check the address and their jurisdiction, and that's how we found that he might be in LaSalle.
1: Good, 592, dispatch status.
4: 04, no living contact, no need, thank you.
1: Cap, thank you. Stand by, all clarification.

0: Looks like maybe the RP was in Fort Lupton and didn't have a location for Brother, but Wells 240 was able to discover that the RP, I'm sorry, the male lives at 103 South 3rd Street in a shed in the back in LaSalle.
1: Hi, copy. Hi. Go ahead and attach me in. I'll be right away in contact.
0: Hi, copy. I'll update your call address to reflect that third address.
1: Copy, thank you.
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0: 1808. Thank you. 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Go ahead. Arctic, go ahead.
3: Can you show units at 20th Street, 59th Avenue, 459 and 472? They have one in custody.
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2: Dispatch 4-Brian. We'll also be able to Charles Murray X-ray, X-ray 47.
0: Well, 217 dispatch that. Hi, Kevin. Confirm the other unit with you. I apologize. Our playback is not working at this time.
2: That'll be 459 472, and then we'll have a Weld County guy with us.
0: Copy, thank you.
2: Dispatch 459.
0: 459.
2: If we got a marked unit in the area, can you have them pull up behind us to block traffic going eastbound, number 2 lane?
4: But that way from out east.
0: Copy, you, sir.
2: If someone's close, if not, then we'll get it taken care of.
4: 549-44. Go ahead. I'm 71 and 10, I'll preempt and catch them.

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0: You can clear 549 and put me on 459's call.
1: Copy.
2: Just 549, 459.
3: Any available units near 20th Street and 59th Avenue in Greeley, they are asking to see if anyone's in the area.
2: Southbound 85 and Wilkinson Road 22 with Arizona 6. May Adam 8, William Moore.
1: Copy. Project 548, dispatch
4: this. Dispatch 2 for him. Couple minutes away. What do they need?
3: Copy that. Let me check with them.

0: Frederick 548, dispatch status.
1: Well, 248, looks like that is going to be a negative on backup here. Greeley was saying that they have a weld unit with them here. They're just trying to decide what it was, I guess.
2: Okay. Copy.
1: Hey, 1811.
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0: Oh, no, no, custody.
1: Copy, custody, 1814. Greeley 560, watch. Tom 73, 8467. Go for it. 1815.
2: Probably 84560.
1: Yes, sir, just advising, he is at East 24th Street Road at this time and next to the Balsam Sports Complex on Balsam Avenue.
2: Okay, copy.
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0: I'm not getting a response on clearance. 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
1: 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Parkway 202 to the status at the hospital.
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1: 357-1213, found property.
0: You're now headed back southbound, excuse me, northbound. He's heading to the lady in the blue. He's on like this back part. If we don't have anybody on the north side, he's going over there now.
1: Can you show me now to Dante Park? You found the property call.
2: I copy.
1: On the north side. Can't cross as it is.
0: Copy. I'm on foot walking on the trail, so we can close them in this area on this side.
3: Headed back south towards you.
4: Oh. 460 from 414, what charges us?
3: Tony alluding, we have them pinched into the park, ma'am. It's completely closed off by a gate. These are the circles.
5: He's trying to get out the south side.
3: 549, if you can make that southeast exit.

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1: He's going east now. He's off his bike.
0: I'm not trying to traffic his.
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1: One at gunpoint, 1000 block of East 24th Street.

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1: 538. 44 dispatch, copy, and it's suspicious.
0: We're code 4, we have one in custody. 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
1: 444. I copy, Rick. Greeley 1 is code 4, 1826.
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3: It's going to be Boardwalk Park, I believe it's going to be by the rental dock. Caller reporting a male taking pictures of them and their friends.
4: 333,
1: okay, see that one.
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0: Just to the southeast.
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1: I copy, break. 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
3: 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Just confirming, is the motorcycle in the ditch where 560's car is?
2: Negative. We're East 24th Street Road. There's a couple of us over here. You can just have them come to us.

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0: We're on 800 block of North 8th Avenue with caller plate 737 Young George Ida. We got a white van, 1-1.

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0: 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Crew is up, I need dispatch status.
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1: Well, 266, copy on traffic accident on Route Entry, mile marker 48 and I-76 eastbound.
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2: Dispatch, well, 266.
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2: Well, 266. Can you advise state, please?
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2: Dispatch, well, 270.
1: Well, 270.
2: Is this a TA or is this just a tire fell off a vehicle?
1: Did you see if I can clarify with the call taker?

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0: Windsor units for information. Fire medical headed to Helen Point Health and Rehab on a patient who passed on.
1: Precise, well, 266, pre-op protected.
2: Well, 266.
1: Highway 52, County Road 19. Can't tell the plate, but I'll get you in a second. Ship 304, Frank 1.
2: Hey, everyone.

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0: Contact with a couple vehicles. One's a Chevy Malibu, David Robert Ida, Boy 66. Second one's going to be that Ford F-150, David Henry Robert, Ocean 72.

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2: It'll be the 2400 block of 23rd.
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1: Five seven nine, stand by. I'll call you back.
0: Copy. 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
1: 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Persons 3, copy on a cold wave of 673 in Pistol Ridge Ave.
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1: 315.
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1: 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I'll be en route. 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
0: I copy. Clearly 519 units back on a disturbance at the Mobile Manor, 110730 30th Street Road.
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0: 5 minutes, it's going to be the southwest corner in a blue trailer break. It'll be loud music and heard Hispanic people fighting at this time. The music has stopped, but they are still fighting.
2: 592.
0: I'll be back, break. Sir, available co-responder to assist Eaton on a mental health crisis disturbance, 340 Ponderosa Avenue. 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
0: 828, 19, 18,
1: speaker. Dispatch 315, I'll see.

0: 42, can I advise on an airplane at 635 Jones Court?
1: Yes, please. I will take it shortly.
0: Everything can be fixed. Good, is that 36, is my status?
2: Clear sand, please.
0: Copy, thank you. Cruise 846 for information. Fire vehicle headed to 725 at 2nd Street Court on a 6-month-old who's ill.
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4: 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With Robert Ida Stanley 4 on Red. 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
1: Okay.
0: Is 45102 still attached to the middle can call? Can you see if they're available to give this patient a call again? It was the same one related to that call.
1: Copy, do you want them in person or on the phone?
0: Phone call's fine.
1: Okay. 3581 dispatch.

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1: 885. 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
0: Copy. Is there another correspondent that's available?
1: I don't have anybody on south. Actually, it's a lie. Stand by. Just one. Co-responder 703 dispatch.
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0: Corresponder 7, please, can you be able?
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0: 270. Show me on the subway on 23rd Avenue.
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0: 1902.
1: Highway 85 southbound, mile marker 273, Colorado, Edward William Charles, boy 16.
2: Confirming William 16.
1: Edward William Charles, boy 16.
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0: Thirty Fifth Avenue, 49th Street, David Henry Paul, Zebra 91 on a red Buick Enclave.
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0: Greeley, 586, dispatch.
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0: I apologize. Just confirming if you wanted the citizen contact you guys are on to be appended into that checkle being the 581 is on.
1: Yeah, you found the same incident.
0: Thank you.

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1: 502.
0: Highway 85 northbound, little marker 266. Boy, Paul, and William, David, Adam, red Dodge, sedan.
1: Copy.
0: Central 217, contact.
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1: Yes, in contact. 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
0: 582-576, we got this from an alarm monitoring company. The activation area is collab, table, picnic, and multiple alarms at this time.
2: Ooh, looks like this is a multiple vehicle accident blocking traffic. Still getting better.
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1: 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We're going to be up to 253.5 southbound.
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0: 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I just came back to a black Cadillac CTS.
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2: Thank you.

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1: Charles Stax, 841, dispatch.
2: Dispatching 312, work code 4, can you generate case number 93?
3: 841.
0: I got you.
1: Just advising per CSP dispatch, that's going to change which trip responds, so it may increase their ETA a little bit.
3: 841 copy, and just for information, lane 3 is going to be blocked.
1: 1925.

0: Can you advise CSP that the vehicle is going to be a single vehicle with a trailer involved? It's going to be a Toyota Sequoia, and the trailer is going to be on their side if they want to start.
1: I'll give them a call.

0: just stone 24-1 and just his advisor trailer. It's going to be approximately a 23-foot travel trailer.
1: Copy.

0: Okay, I want to be passed off.
1: Anyone for me?
0: Junior's house.
1: 4 to 10 from the phone.
0: Have a break. You found a 422 dispatch house?

0: Dispatch Alpha 3-1.
1: Alpha 3-1.
0: If you want to that extrication crash, the same crash or a new crash?
1: It looks like it's actually a different crash. It's a three vehicle TA, one female male conscious but breathing.
0: Okay, you're welcome.
1: I copy. It looks like we've got this call on the screen, Loveland, so there would be advice.
2: 173 in route, can you hear the details, please?
3: As I say, they rolled up and I told them it was not this accident. I think that they were in like their EMS, so if you re-verify, please.
0: April 1831. What vehicle are you out with?
1: It's going to be 3423 Winfield Court. Sounds like the caller was fighting with their dad. Someone threw a chair, it landed. And then either the male or another party grabbed the RP's throat. So it is physical and there are injuries.
2: Copy that. We'll be in route code from Riverside Park.
3: We're out with the Toyota Sequoia gray color with a 23 tractor trailer.
1: 1933.
0: Okay, this crash is going to be separate. 831, and I'll still be in route.
4: 127.
1: I copy. 231, per Loveland, the units are on scene, and they are starting extrication now.
0: Copy. Nice
1: day. Dispatch Alpha 33, I'll be in route code. Extricate. Hi.
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1: 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What's your 933 status?
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1: 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Bruce is harassing them and putting his hands on RP's husband at this time. He keeps wandering in between their apartment and his apartment.
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1: Dave's asking if you can take more crash, they're going to be tied up on this one for a while.
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0: Simply just one.

0: First of all, when we nod, it looks like BRB is reporting this from a distance. He thinks it's north of the intersection.
1: Platform 1, I'm hearing a fire on County Road 7, just south of 52, with somebody. Police are burning it in. I'll be in contact.
0: Aye, copy.
1: Just 2-4-6.
2: Well, 2-4-6.
1: Have you been notified of this current yet?
3: Can you please put my animal complaint back in pending? I'll pick up for him a little bit.
0: I copy.
2: Nothing negative. I'll go in and inform them.
0: Ready for 08 dispatch.
1: Dispatch for 5-4-1. Go ahead.
0: Yes, we're just still actually at the hospital.
1: Are they starting fire to this?
4: No, we're code 4, no need.
0: Copy. Hey, from there, they are starting fire for the structure fire.
1: I copy. 548, 541, if you want to check that area of Puritan and 52, break. Only fire I see areas over here off 7 and 52, and it's for a burn pile.
0: Hopefully 115 just touched that up.
3: Yes, I'm here. Can you copy a plate?
0: Go ahead. Billy 582, Billy 576, copy a disturbance with weapons at the Better Suite Park, 3501 16th Street.
3: Boys, you were Tom, 884.
1: 582.
0: Copy break. Oh, you know, some dispatches. They're inevitable K9 for Greeley on a missing child. Walkway 115, dispatch status.
5: 576.
0: 582, you're just running. It looks like the RP is yelling at James and saying they are coming at him and he has a gun. Break. 414, go ahead.
5: Yeah, better location on Martin.
0: Welcome, sir. Walkway 115, dispatch status.
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0: I got everything, Keith. 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The parties are separated, still trying to get a location.
1: Dispatch, look, 541, have we been able to locate anything else?
6: We just arrived. Can you say that, please?
0: It's unknown fires and. I copy. They are separated. I'll confirm a call to
1: I copy. Unless it is over by Puritan, if you can slow fire.
0: Copy.
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0: Johnson, copy. Curly 56 years running. RP is now saying Sanborn Park, 2031 28th Avenue.
7: Just for tag notes, Monarch Towing's en route for the crash.
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0: 773.
6: We can go ahead and clear medical and thank them for waiting.
0: I copied 93. I copy. Clearly, that's your responding. It's probably the dog. VRP is also advised he has a concealed carry and has a handgun on his leg.
6: I should go to Bobby Sherlock.
0: Coming here.

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2: Dispatch. Well, 307. 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
3: Well, 307.
0: This is all control burns. 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
1: Copy, 5-4, just coming direct.
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1: That's right.
4: Here on the weapon call, someone in contact with the RPNS cell, where's your location?
2: I am going to be on East 168th Avenue and 47th Ave with Colorado expired temp tag 804-1926.
3: 19 for you.
5: 414, 57, I believe it's 592. Myself and 53 are on scene as well. We'll be on the south side of Cinema Park.
4: Units on scene with the RP. Can you confirm if suspects are still on scene or not?

0: Unit just fires weapons. They're walking westbound to the park. Need to have Veggie clothing on further.
1: Johnson 841, Johnson 831, Penny, you on tack?
2: You guys confirm if they had like a white hat or a do-rag on? 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
0: Who's listening to 514? 551-500, you're with the RP near Bolo.
2: Hi.
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0: Oh, 307, are you clear? Copy.
1: Hey, from good.
2: Any units responding to this call? We have enough units on scene. Can you help there?
0: This is coming back as a report. There was a stolen vehicle here, and I've attached it to the call.
1: Copy, thank you. Can you have clearance start confirming it?
0: I need to do it.
3: 551-568.
0: All right.
3: So the description?
4: Operator 202, press on.
0: Standby.
5: Operator 202, coach.

0: Any units responding to this call? We have enough units on scene. Email for.
1: This is coming back as a report. Is there a stolen vehicle here, and I've attached it to the call.
2: Copy. Thank you. Do you have clearance to start confirming it?
1: I need to do it.
0: 551-568. All right. So the description.
3: Operator 202, press on.
1: Stand by.
4: Lockway 202, code 4.
3: 922.

0: Dispatch bus, sir. I'll be in contact with another party. It's going to be 22nd Street, 28th Avenue. It's going to be two males. Black over black, one with a white do-rag, and another black over black, black tee.
1: Kelsey, do you want to curtail?
0: You're going to call for it.
1: Howdy.
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3: 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You show me a 333 on a complaint search of the house.
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2: Blackwell unit calling. Code 4.
1: Copy, Mike. Cleveland 586, Cleveland 581, dispatch on us.
2: 115, just both of you are here.
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1: Copy, Angel.
2: 115, you have too much background, repeat.
5: All right,
2: we'll check with them. Stand by one.

0: Well, 307, fetch.
1: Well, 307.
0: Luckily, he's offering assistance on that suspicious call here. Can you advise if you need assistance?
1: Yeah, you know, this is going to be a cold, swollen vehicle that's been here since at least 5:30 this morning, so just me taking care of it.
0: Thank you, D4. Blackberry 115 dispatch.
2: What is it?
0: That'll be negative.
2: Copy, thank you.
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5: 561.
1: Broad crowd cell phone 25 is now the number 3 lane back open. It's flowing.
0: 1956.
6: I'm on scene of a traffic accident. Go ahead and just have fucker cancel for now. There's no one here.
5: I copy.
6: This sounds like we want 15.
0: Black Billy 115.
3: 592,
7: 544. What's the deal? I will be out with the power license plate, Frank Paul Union. Okay, so.

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0: Do not release the other part that you guys have. We might have charges on our end. Or the mail that you have stopped.
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0: 1957.
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2: 576, 590, RP hit kid, kid's dad chased RP.
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0: You still at the office?
1: Negative.
0: Roger.
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1: A3 with the attack. Units en route to disturbance at 28 and 4. There's a disturbance at 515 28th Avenue. It's likely related.
2: Well, there's unit level 248 now.
0: Copy.
2: 576, can you repeat? I was on the phone.
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1: Pull up to 224. There's an assault call holding at Broadview Park, 515 28th Avenue. I'm guessing it's related to the disturbance you're en route to.
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6: Good, 59, can you dispatch on us?
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6: Oh, thank you, Rick. 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
0: Are any of you available, and do you guys have a catch pool for a dog?
7: I can be available. I'll look for a pool. I'm not sure if we have one or not.
0: Copy. So, do you mind attaching and heading out this direction? We're just north of you guys.
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0: Dispatch, Fulton, just me on the plate. Fulton, Triple 3. Colorado, Charles, Mary, William, Victor, 28. 2001.
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2: Leading 315.
1: I'll be on duty. Have a good night.
0: We're left in 333 dispatch.
2: U221.
0: Go ahead. I'm not showing you on call currently. Do you need to be on one for that plate? Put me on 22 plus call, please. 21. Luckily, 115, got it. Before, thank you. You're welcome to 20 on 2.

0: good. I've been 6 as such.
1: It's 576.
0: Yes, sir. Just advising, we also have a missing person at the Broadview throughput stop for a 2-year-old female.
2: Dispatch 408, I guess that's going to be 484's missing person. I think that's the same RP.
0: Copy, thank you. 587, that's in relation to my call. Copy, thank you.

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2: Oh, the civilian rider with me in sub-minute.
3: Support, any other details?
0: 2006. Looks like RP is requesting an officer to call her sister.
3: Please forward that. You can show me your eyes. Leave a pen to get up here in a second.
0: Go, baby.
2: Well, the unit, be advised, fire is responding to a vegetation fire at Highway 52 and Weld County Road 61. RP noticed a small fire. Looks like we're still gathering more at this time. Air at 2006.
3: Well, 240. 4846.
0: 240-122.
3: Oh. Go ahead. I've got a catch pole on the route.
4: Good copy, thank you. We'll see you in a minute.
3: Sky 5-1, perfect.
0: Sky 11.
3: Spots cruise 846, if you'd attach me to him.
5: We on the 900 block of 11th Avenue, with Texas. Wait for Roberts, Mary 75, boarding Black Dodge.
0: I copy, break. Really 576, dispatch.
3: 576.
0: Yes, sir, just invited you. I do have your RP on the line. Would you like him transferred to you?
3: Yes, please.

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1: 506.
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0: 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We're going to have a citizen contact in the 200 block, 42,000.
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0: Tony. Can I issue advice on a mental health crisis at 1112 McLean Street? It looks like the RP is requesting a full responder.
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0: I copy.
2: Do we have a co-responder on safe right now?
0: It's safe, and we have co-responder 703 on.
2: Yeah, could you please tell her to call me on cell phone and show me a route? Thank you.
0: I copy, break. Co-responder 703, did you copy that?
4: 703, I did. And I'll start on scene by phone.
0: I copy.
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5: Could you clear out the TA and 2?
1: 21.
5: 1700 block, 25th Street. Renewal temp. Or unrenewal pack, black temp.
0: Project 548. You calling that?
6: 256, please show me advice of the traffic complaint.
0: Hey, Kevin.
5: 5-3, I'm coach 4. This is 5-3. The plate will be Zebra Edward X-ray Young.
0: Repeat the license plate, please.
5: Zebra Edward X-ray Young. Black Chevy sedan.

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1: 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Corresponder 703, did you copy?
0: I copy.
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0: 4,000 to 2,400.
1: Fisher advisor on me at the police.
0: Thank you, 2015. I copy, thank you, break. Crew 5 6 5 7 5, dismount Shadows.
1: Good for.
0: I copy, break. Crew 5 11, dismount Shadows.
1: Oh, well,
0: I copy, thank you.

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1: What can you aim for?
0: Can you have a Greeley officer meet me at 13 to drop off with us? CPA 20 minutes.
1: Copy.

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1: 5-3-8.
0: You clear us, Colin, and put us on a traffic complaint eastbound 25th Street from 14th.
1: Howdy.
0: We blasted in, loud muffler, traveling, high rate of speed eastbound.

0: 13, this much time.
1: 4.
0: Traffic break. Parkway 202, dispatch status.
1: Parkway 202, code 4.
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0: We're going to be on the 1600 block of 25th Street with Colorado David Zebra X-ray, X-ray 83. Great view.
1: Confirming 1600 block of 25th Street, is that correct?
0: The 1600 block of 25th Street.
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2: 2100 block, 20th Street with Charles and Mary Zebra Victor 2278. Green Ford Escape. Hold.
1: Confirm loss, anyway.
0: 209-641 traffic.
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0: 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Scooby 586, dispatch left.
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0: 22. Give me 560, dispatch Travis. 403, copy, and I will complete it at 5213 at 21.
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0: Okay. 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
3: 537. 537. 537. 537. 537. 537. 537. 537. 537. 537. 537. 537. 537. 537. 537. 537. 537. 537. 537. 537. 537. 537. 537. 537. 537. 537. 537. 537. 537. 537. 537. 537. 537. 537. 537. 537. 537. 537. 537. 537. 537. 537. 537. 537. 537. 537. 537. 537. 537. 537. 537. 537. 537. 537. 537. 537. 537. 537. 537. 537. 537. 537. 537. 537. 537. 537. 537. 537. 537. 537. 537. 537. 537. 537. 537. 537. 537. 537. 537. 537. 537. 537. 537. 537. 537. 537. 537. 537. 537. 537. 537. 537. 537. 537. 537. 537. 537. 537. 537. 537. 537. 537. 537. 537. 537. 537. 537. 537. 537. 537. 537. 537. 537. 537. 537. 537. 537. 537. 537. 537. 537.

0: 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I'm out with 413.
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1: Sorry, you know, Windsor unit calling?
0: Nice. Yeah, 13th and Main with a trailer with no plates. I'll get you a plate of the truck in a second.
1: 2040.

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1: Well, 269.
0: Looks like it's a disturbance in middle, drunk and screaming at husband here. It looks like 27 meters from rapid SOS. Hopefully we're getting more information at this time.
1: 24.
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0: Well, 27.
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1: Well, the unit's responding to the disturbance. Just be advised here. It looks like the male is drunk and always has a gun on him. The RP is not seeing it. It's for information only.
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2: 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She's gone home for the night.
0: Okay, copy.

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Okay, yeah. Yeah. 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
2: 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So?
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1: Jones 1. 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
4: 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It is not urgently. It does not need to be done this evening.
1: Copy that on the cell phone record.
0: You have the co-responder. 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It's in the call notes.
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0: This address for this disturbance appears to be center line. 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
0: 26th Street, Highway 85. 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That plate is going to be Dave Frank, John, John 72, is going to be a Hyundai Accent, unknown ox.
1: I copy, confirming 46th Street and Highway 85.
0: 26th Street.
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2: Greeley 5 06, dispatch. Yes, sir. Would you guys still like 10 minutes to clear out the hospital?
3: 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You can extend them. Thank you.
2: I copy. 30 minutes okay or no checks?
3: 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Thank you.

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1: 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Papa 113, 115 status.
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4: Dispatch, welcome 224 traffic.
2: Highway 85 West, correct, Highway 34 westbound, my marker 101, David Mary Henry, Ocean 73, black SUV.
1: Ocean 224, thanks.
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0: Just to advise, I got a cold assault on the screen. 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It sounds like they really only wanted medical and did not want to make a report to law enforcement. It was the residents.
1: Copy. Show me guys. We'll take a look.

Just finished Fox 24-1. I'll be cleared. Robert, 839 will be code 4.

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1: That animal complaint is tar. Can you clear it, Tim, please?
0: Into the 2300 block of First Avenue with Colorado temp 839-9996. It's going to be on a Nissan SUV, red in color.
2: Oh, I copy.

0: That's really fast. 3-8, what's up for?
1: Calgary, thank you, break. Good, by me, one dispatch status.
2: I'm code 4.
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0: going to be in the 6900 block of 28th Street with David Victor Mary 173. It's going to be a blue Honda Civic. Looks like. Just go on.
1: Tommy.
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2: 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At 13th and Roosevelt with Young Queen Young 192.
1: Yes, sir, I apologize. I'm just confirming 1600 block of 29th Street. Copy.
2: 532 update, Phoenix Young Ghost Young 192. That's a black Jeep.
1: Copy, is that Louisville Corner Drive?
3: That's negative. We are in the 6900 block of 29th Street.
1: I copy, thank you. I apologize. Roger 52. I'm sorry, my playback is not working. Can you just confirm that tag for me?

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2: Volcano Road 46 and Valley with Colorado 927, Robert Frank X-ray on a gray Sierra truck.
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2: It's going to be Adam Tom, the young Queen 7-4. Frank, David Frank Henry, Robert 5-6, both out of Colorado.
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0: dispatch, you're looking 894. Okay, 894. Can you clear me, William, and put me on another traffic stop at Wild County Road 46 and Wild County Road 19 with a Colorado temp tag 8398318?
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2: Can I get clarification if the firearm was holstered?
1: I will get the speaker.

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0: Can we have clarification if the suspect is still on scene? And also a vehicle description if they're left.
1: Highway 85 northbound at the 250, Adam Queen, Robert Frank 95. It's a black van.
2: I copy. I copy. Looks like he is possibly back now, Rick. And it should be a white Dodge Ram truck with tinted windows.
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3: Person someone 7 dispatch us. 1600 block of 10th Street, Frank Nora, Frank Hall, 57, it's a black sedan, unknown on.
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2: Really 581, you're funny. It looks like he is not back on scene. The firearm was not in a holster, it was in the front of his pants.
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1: I have a white Dodge pickup that was traveling northbound on 23rd Avenue. It's now in front of the King Supers on 35th Avenue. Can I get a second officer with me?
4: Copy.
1: Okay.
4: Units responding to Elliott Court. We reached the female caller who stated everything was fine. Good Elliott, Beckerly 581 for a traffic stop on that white Dodge pickup on the suspicious 23rd Avenue and 35th.
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4: 213.
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7: Charles X-ray, Tom. 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
6: 23. 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
7: 717.
9: 581, 586. 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

0: 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This is for a 35-year-old female, conscious and breathing. Looks like the patient has cancer and is requesting an ambulance area to 2138.
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0: Also, they're saying you had a passenger.
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5: 12-5-6. Well, put down 6. Tango Well 576, en route to NJC, starting mileage 9469.
1: I don't think this is going to be.
5: 240.
0: Harvey's confirmed.
1: Well, that's not done.

0: It sounds like we got the location from GPS because it was an open line. When the call taker called back, I'm not sure. It sounds like she probably verified the address with the call taker, but I will make sure.
1: Copy. Can you show up the units on St. F 3622? We'll be in contact with one male or female.
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0: Let's call it Third and Birch. I'll be out with Colorado. Edward, Queen Sam, Mary, 2-1.
1: Copy.
2: Yes, 247.
3: 247.
2: I'll have a juvenile male and protective custody in the back of my car.
3: 1045.
0: Central 240.
3: Well, 340.
0: You have any Johnstown officer give my work so I'll call Revs, Coachella View.
3: 2046.
4: Is that Frederick 544 suspicious?
1: Frederick 544.
4: We have it at 6905 Charity Court, open garage door.
1: Copy.

0: John 7-4-1, copy on an AOA. 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
0: 2047.

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2: 83. 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Any final stop?
0: Go ahead.
3: 81.
0: He is responding to the disturbance. This is a verbal domestic disturbance right now between a boyfriend and girlfriend.
2: You see Hill's parking lot. I'm going to be on the east side. I'm going to have a plate of Edward Adam George 49.
0: They're from the... What's the same?
1: 83, you're showing, Mr.
0: 2049.

0: 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The male is a white male, goes by the name of Chad.
1: Hey, 3-1, we responded to a disturbance there back in November. Can you run the parties from that call?
0: I'll get close to that.
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0: Can you add Weld 247's phone number into the call, please?
1: I copy on 911 and I'll get that added in.
2: I'm sending it up to Weld 240. We just added it to the call. We're at 17 and a half and 50 if two, if it's easier to come up here.

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1: Well, 240.
0: Apologies, update both formations. We're going to be en route to Johnstown PD with the juvenile male and 247. We'll look at his mileage in just a minute.
1: 254.
0: That's where I sent chapter 1.
2: Dispatch 12-2 Quentin. 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
0: 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Unit 2. My mileage is going to be 29602.

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1: That sounds like that call taker is still gathering that information over in there, if you can.
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6: Route 46 and Locke Cutting Road 19 with Colorado Robert 470. Robert on a Ford F-150.
5: Yes.
0: 22. This is the first one. 744 traffic.
7: This match. Hold on. 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
6: I'm sorry, sir, my playback is not working. Can you confirm that tag?
3: Charles Ocean, Charles Rep 8.
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6: Okay, thank you. Very special, 73, I don't think.
7: This man's 5-1, I'll be in contact with that male on the corner of DS and Davis Street and 9th, North 9th Ave.

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1: Okay. 564, 576, copy on a traffic accident with possible injuries at 865 in 10th Street.
0: Could you find a CR to the traffic stop 71 block?
2: 564.
3: 576.
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1: 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This is Lena Jack, 3600. We can find it 217 East 21st Street Road.
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1: 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Do you mind correcting a plate to Colorado Robert 47 Ocean Robert?
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1: Go ahead.
2: I have dropped off the juvenile with Johnstown PD. I'm clear, but still test.
1: Go ahead.
5: So I'll be under 573 out of traffic. The 2700 block of 22nd Street, Colorado, David Lincoln, Victor, Ocean 63, should come back to a Ford SUV.
4: 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The vehicle's on the spot on code 4.
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8: 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I don't know.
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1: Dispatch 547 in traffic will be 210 block, correction 2100 block of 16th Street, Edward Ocean, Ocean 114. It's a red Toyota SUV. You send me the 101 will be the PD admin.
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0: 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Edward Adam plate, Adam 4-4 break. 4 Charles Edward Victor, 3 mid ocean.

0: I-85 northbound at the 256 and a half with, I believe it's Ohio personalized, Frank Edgar, Robert Edward, Mary David Charles. It's a silver or red Jeep.
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0: From the 25th Street, 36th Avenue, call report from Robert, Sam 50, green Dodge truck on the line.
1: 23 Boy.

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0: Block of 8th Street. It's going to be an idle color on the black. Price of 300 and unknown.
2: This is 47 traffic.
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2: Highway 119, on Port Alert, Colorado, Edward, William, Paul, Frank, 58, on a black Chevy pickup. On point, 7-11, Archer.
0: 10-30, Frank, Paul, Paul, Zebra, 8, whatever.
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2: Dispatch up on 256 traffic. We'll call it 34 mile marker I-76 westbound with Colorado County 8399162.
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0: Tacona 42 Washington 422, front of vandalism in progress at 523 Horizon, please. RP's daughter's house on a throw rock at the neighbor's house happened about 10 minutes ago. It was a white SUV with her license plates. Car was last seen headed north on Sundance.
1: This is National 339.
0: 339.
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0: 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Caller reporting your son took a bunch of Benadryl and will be attentive, committing suicide.
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Can you contact Loveland PD and have an officer send me a call reference 459 Denver Ave? 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Is your home still attached to our solicitation?

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0: The Alkies are in crisis. They don't feel safe. They're not feeling violent, and that's all I have so far. Talk to the unit with traffic. You were novel.
1: 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Do we have a corresponder?
2: 115 suspicious. Okay, 115, go ahead.
0: It looks like North has one. Do you want me to see if they can shut my phone?
2: I'll be my family dollar with car license plate Edward John Henry, power 27. It's going to be occupied.
1: Avery.
3: Yeah. 3252. 3552 traffic. 5 5 5 5 5 5 5 5 5 5 5 5 5 5 5 5 5 5 5 5 5 5 5 5 5 5 5 5 5 5 5 5 5 5 5 5 5 5 5 5 5 5 5 5 5 5 5 5 5 5 5 5 5 5 5 5 5 5 5 5 5 5 5 5 5 5 5 5 5 5 5 5 5 5 5 5 5 5 5 5 5 5 5 5 5 5 5 5 5 5 5 5 5 5 5 5 5 5 5 5 5 5 5 5 5 5 5 5 5 5 5 5 5 5 5 5 5 5 5 5 5 5 5 5 5 5 5 5 5 5 5 5 5 5 5 5 5 5 5 5 5 5 5 5 5 5 5 5 5 5 5 5 5 5 5 5 5 5 5 5 5 5 5 5 5 5 5 5 5 5 5 5 5 5 5 5 5 5 5 5 5 5 5 5 5 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
2: Highway 34, mile marker 105, Colorado. Person plate Paul 1 Victor Ocean Tom. Gray Chevy Malibu Tom.
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2: I saw 3113.
0: Okay, 113, go ahead.
2: Can you take 103 off the board? He's off for the night.
0: Yeah.
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0: 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They are asking if you can start by following that, please.
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0: Thanks, copy.

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0: 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The crew's runner is starting on standby phone. However, medical's requesting while to go in route.
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2: 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Go ahead.
1: Clear a Sam and Lovett traffic on a pipe in the 8500 block of the street. It's going to be a mail on the road.
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0: Being northbound Highway 5, just south 42nd Street, with caller David John William, Victor 64. I think it's a blue Tucson, looks like one on
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0: 1100 block of 3rd Street in Wyoming, plate 2, Paul 876, going to be on a gray 4-foot, looks like, 3-on.
1: 1037, front left end 224, and front left end 333, copy on the ISIS, Highway 85 northbound in Fort Clinton Street.
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1: 734.
2: Dispatch of Highway 62 traffic.
0: Corner 1 reporting Oak Meadows Boulevard. 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
1: Have you read? Brilliant 6583 on a disturbance at 5151 29th Street on 2305. Okay, sir.
2: That's one thing, 224.
1: 227.
0: 225.
2: 224. RP just to me that the male subject is returned home. You can clear both units here.

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0: 1900 block of First Avenue with Colorado Temp, 847-04, correction, 847-4091 on a green Chevy pickup.
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0: 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Can you see if they've got listings for horses by chance?
1: Of course, you can do.

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0: 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I'll be in my lobby. 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
1: 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It's gonna be a white sedan, looks like. Occupied by two. Get your place here in a second.
3: 0565, I'll be out last. You will be David Frank, right up Lincoln 530.
0: Can you send medical to my location routine for a... 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

0: Dispatch. I just had a truck driver whose load that is called, and he would like a phone call from you. His phone number is in line 7 of your call.
1: Copy. I will call him back when I'm done cleaning out this mess.
0: Copy, 2346.

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3: Okay. Terminal at the 3-0 mile mark. Hi, just eastbound with Colorado, Edward, Lincoln, Ida, George, 8-7.
0: Please report in. Confirm that plate one more time, please. I don't have playback, I'm sorry.
3: Edward, Lincoln, Ida, George, 8-7.

0: 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Traffic.
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1: way? Stand by, I'll call him and ask.

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1: dispatch roll 442.
2: Yep.
0: Stay on the line.
1: Well, 442.
0: CSP is en route. She couldn't give me an exact time, but come from Highway 34, just merged onto I-25 southbound. 442.
2: Copy.
0: You're welcome, Julian. Thank you.
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1: 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Can you confirm the street name? 147, what lane in Wiggins?
2: Muskogee Lane is in Johnstown. Mayor Union Sam, Charles Ocean, Victor Edward.
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1: Good.
0: Send me the lawn party and set to be in a second.
1: Copy. 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
0: Hey, sir.
1: Sir, wait. Copy.
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1: Copy.

0: Roger, one, your line, sir.
1: Hello, copy. 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
0: Roger.

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Should contact you, Crazy Son.

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2: 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In the 7th Avenue, County Road 49 with Frank Boyd and St. Region 1.
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0: 711.
2: My apologies, we don't have our playback right now. Can you confirm the apartment number again for me?
0: 76.
1: 101.
2: Okay, thank you, man.
0: Evans 123.
3: 566, turn on.
1: Trigger.
0: Copy. Evans 166.
1: 166.
0: Evans 173.
1: 173.
0: Turn 3503.
1: 503. Please touch 517 for one, suspicious.
0: Was not late, that's right.
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0: 7413.
1: 7421, also receiving Mexico 4.
0: Copy, 10919.
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0: 10933.
2: 7824,
1: 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Hart Park with Cono 471 Union Potion Dawn on a blue actor.
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0: 233.
1: Windsor 944. This is
0: 5734. 044. Windsor 960.
1: 960.
0: 784. Windsor 961.
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0: All in service units, 4033.
1: 734, 741,
0: direct.
1: Go ahead. I'm out with this vehicle. There's a vehicle at Trinexus. The reading is, pulled out. Break. This is 5741. I'll call out a plate for George Victor, Charles 18.

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2: 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Show me on traffic stop. 53 and Jackson Avenue of Colorado, Edward George, Rico, Shots, 18.
1: 590, Golden 24, 2500 block, Fifth Street, police. Bill Mel, sweater, left hand.
0: Perfect. Howdy.

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3: Yeah. 13 on block, 2nd Street, Edward George, William Adam, 32 on a Chevy Cruze, silver and color.
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0: 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It's going to be a light color GMC Yukon. Hold on.
1: Okay. Alt 211 dispatch, got it.
2: Good morning.
1: 249. My 735 plus Victor's left side.
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0: 990 dispatch. The suspect should be in a dark hoodie, hood straight up, and they should be on the side that is closest to the apartment building.
1: 190, copy.

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1: This is Fire Sun 707.
0: 707.
2: 532.
1: It was a 400 non custody.
0: Looks like the actual location for this party is unknown. Ben has a 24-year-old male that has been stating that he wants to hang himself.
2: 532, on scene by phone.
0: Copy, and we got this hit from the crisis one, and apparently they are still getting further.
2: 532, I copy. Thank you.
1: Dispatch relief, 568.
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0: 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You want me to update it to that 18th Street Road address?
1: Hey, everyone, thank you.
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1: Sorry, 1734. You know, that's my status.
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1: Copy.

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1: Sí,
0: John Summer was North Glen, so you wanted to phone call?
1: Ava.
0: I got you.

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2: That's just relevant for us.
3: Dispatch, buddy girl.
0: Where's the girl?
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0: Copy.
3: Go for it.
0: Is there an audible? Can you repeat?
3: Code 4.
0: Copy that, sir.

0: Johnstown 815 dispatch. 815. I still have 841 attached to an AOA. In order to log them off, how would you like me to clear them off this call?
1: You can keep him on the log off 814.
0: Copy.

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1: Thanks, Joe.
0: Clear, Tom. Put me on assistant contact at 710 11th Ave. I was 1-0.

0: dispatch for 247.
1: 247.
0: Do we have any code information for gate going to this neighborhood?
2: Gate look like yeah, your code.
1: You said a gate code for the neighborhood itself?
0: Yes.
1: Do we have to know what the near call or the subdivision?
0: Waterford Hill.
1: Okay, let me take a look.

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1: Touch
0: 1900 gateway quarter.

0: 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Sorry, 7345, Travis.
1: Give me a call for, thank you.
0: Sorry.

0: 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It's just we don't have any information or any priors on our listing.
1: Schedule 240. 240. To be able to have the call taker or call the RPMAC and communicate to him.
2: 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She's going to figure it out.
0: Copy, thank you.

0: 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Keep going on 41.
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1: Thanks.
0: Do we have any key holder information on file or Infinity?
1: Stand by, I'll check.
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0: I have a couple key holder from the 12th of April named Chris, phone number in line 5 of the call. There's also a business phone number in line 3 of the call. I need to hear any of it.
1: No, thank you. And we're good for
0: you. Thank you.

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1: Travel just

0: 9th Avenue and 10th Street with David Ann Harles, 06. It's a gray Tucson SUV. Unknown.
1: 120.
2: Cody, go ahead and pull in front of me. I didn't realize you were ripping it. Dispatch 547 and Testman 382, please.

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0: 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I called the two parties that was on the list, and they're giving me ETAs between 45 minutes and an hour and 15.
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1: Sure.
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1: Sure, sir.
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0: 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Can you give our clearance a landline whenever you have a chance, please?
1: Okay.

0: Downtown units be advised. Medical setting to 2416. This is Fiskin Way for a 6-month-old male breathing who had a seizure.
1: April 1 advice.
0: 146.

0: 3546, copy a harassment in progress at 806 15th Avenue for a threat that occurred about 15 minutes ago. RP says that she's receiving texts from her boyfriend who's threatening to shoot her.
1: 5 minutes.
2: 5 minutes.

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1: 382 traffic, my suggest.
0: 382.
2: 92, go for.
1: Ninth Avenue and 5th Street with a male and a female.
0: 223.

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1: Lock me 1-3.
2: Dispatch 547, suspicious.
1: 547.
0: We'll be 876 westbound, on marker 24. The Colorado Custom, Henry Edward Young, Mary Adam Nora Nora, on the Tacoma.
1: 2-1.
2: In the 800 block of 7th Street, abandoned building next to George's repair shop, male possibly trying to get into the building. 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
3: 3-2, I'm on scene with her.
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7: 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Blackway 113. 113, also put me out with 110, please.
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0: Can you test me suspicious and mad?
2: Copy.
1: I got 46 on the phone, 54.
3: Do you do that?

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1: Enjoying 19.
0: I'll be on Santa's Burger Line.
1: Copy.

0: Tak, wyłączam ten wyznacz.
1: One second.
0: I copy in as 113 still on that traffic stop with you, or is he clear as well?
1: You can clear him.
0: Copy.
1: Dispatch, let me 1 second.
0: Go ahead.
1: Did you advise why he needs medics?
0: Negative. He did not get that far on the phone call.
1: Copy. Can you just stage them while I'm being over there?
0: Yeah, copy.
2: This is 734.
0: 734.
2: I don't see.

0: 네, 안녕하십니까.
1: 먼저 911. 242.
2: 예스, 아크리 원전.
1: 원전.
2: Can you confirm the phone numbers in my call and the request for supervisor? It's two different phone numbers for the same person.
1: I copy.
3: This is my shop, William 13. Can you tell me the phone number?

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1: No one can eat their forces.
0: Harvester, we're in Colorado, Frank Henry, Victor, Union, 05.

0: because that's probably not one six suspicious.
1: 916.
0: Me, Vasquez in Washington with Colorado Edward George, Sam X361.
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1: Copy.
0: Now it takes you to call. Clear me sound.
1: Two, just...

0: St. Matthew 546. That's Mr.
1: 546.
0: Three houses in Book of 16th Street, out with 2 males, gray and black shirt.
1: 46.
2: Yes, sir. Sorry, please. I'm just trying to show us.

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1: I got
0: 24. 3-9.

0: Is this copy on a request for backup routine for medical at 1117 11th Avenue, Apartment 1 for a combative patient?
1: Okay. Dispatch 573, attach is to the left.
0: 328.

0: Just Bethel, 246.
1: Well, that's 246.
0: I'm saying heading inside, no need.
1: 329.

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0: Oh, I'm sorry, Tina. 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Copy. Tacoma 421. 7421.
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0: 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Stay for it. Okay, copy. 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
0: how are you doing?

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1: 566.
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1: 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Dispatch, copy, right?

0: 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Los Angeles Drive is Colorado Adam X-ray Frank, Frank 70.
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0: 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I don't know.
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0: 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I'll be around.
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0: 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Queen Robert, Tom 74.
1: Social 6.

0: S-55. 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
1: 573.
0: I'll be out at 2131 8th Avenue, Sundown Apartment. Out with multiple in the courtyard.
1: 433.
0: Dispatch 573, be advised, I'm a double unit.

0: 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In over. Tower 19 and Tower Road 46 with Colorado, David John David 690.
1: Roger. 532 units on scene, dispatch status.
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1: Hello, Dubon.
0: Highway 60, Colorado Boulevard, Pennsylvania. Zebra, William David, 5301.
2: Yes, Patrol 2, traffic.
3: Well, 2-9.

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1: Dispatch, cruise 846 traffic.
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2: Cruise 846.
1: Highway 34, County Road 51 eastbound. Front trailer, no please.
2: 447.
0: County Road 46, pardon, County Road 19 in Kemplo, County Road 56 is Colorado, I'm Edward O'Hill, 89.
2: Ultimate dispatch status.
0: 448.

Dispatch, Mount Pinatubo, Manford. Traffic. Hey, Manford. Well, County Road 19, well, County Road 46, this is Colorado David Mary George Frank 51 on a gray F-150.

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1: I have a mental health crisis, 9586 Applewood Street. RP's reporting a female that's in hysteria with stage 4 cancer, but she's only requesting medical. She's not requesting law. Do you advise what you want me to do with this call? 9105.
0: Henry 29, County Road 100, Colorado, Edward David, Lincoln 20, for Silver Mazda 65.
2: My copy. You can show me advice. This medical needs law. Can you advise?
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0: Evan 11, sorry, LaSalle 11, 8 7 0 is wondering if you could check out the burglary alarm in their town, 111 South First Street.
1: Right. 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
0: AOA.
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0: 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Moving route.
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0: County Road 19 and Well County Road 46 with a trailer, Colorado, Charles, Virginia, 567.
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0: 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So you update the trailer plate to Colorado Charles George Zebra Sam 67?
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0: I'm code 4. 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I'm going to give him a producer right at Dolphins corner.
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0: the log, 2 weights. First is going to be California, 7, Zebra William Charles, 8, 9. Should come back to a black Cadillac SUV break for a second. Second is going to be Colorado Hoy, William Tom, William 6, or should come back to a gray Cadillac Escalade.
1: 523.
0: This is Brown 105 traffic.
1: 915.
0: Canada 29, Canada 100, Colorado, George Henry Queen 060, Prairie New South Town.
1: 523.
2: Just like 7173.
1: Evans 123.
2: I just spoke with the delivery driver of the restaurant. They were dropping stuff off inside building security.

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1: 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Do you want me to cancel the call out?
0: Wait for me to claim you, sir.
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0: 1900 block of Highway 85 northbound with Edward Ida Union, Charles 78 gray BMW sedan unknown.
1: 531.
2: Dispatch on Bowie 113 traffic.
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2: I'll be up in hands at 168 with a black Honda. Call off late David Boy King Ocean 08.
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0: Highway 16 and High Plains with David John Charles 87. Correction. David John Charles Boy 72 on a black Ford Raptor.
1: Roger, Z. 411 triple 3 dispatch. Getting a train accident on the screen. High South Raleigh, Wolf 20, 10, still getting further.
2: I copy and route.
1: Bye, 33.

0: Fort Lupton Triple D, we're getting further information. RP is seeing a via that was hit by a train. We're still trying to get further from.
1: Copy, I'll be in real quick.
0: I copy.
1: 234, same traffic.
0: Copy.

0: Fort Lupton 33224. We have the RP involved now calling in, stated that she was hit by a train. She didn't hear the train and is stating that she is injured and is alone in a vehicle.
1: Vehicle.
0: 5-3.

0: Michelle 224.
1: 224.
0: Two, four, we can wait a couple more units just for traffic control.
1: I got you, Mike. Can I get additional units to back Fort Lupton on a vehicle versus train south Raleigh Weld County Road? Can I get additional units to back Fort Lupton on a vehicle versus train south Raleigh Weld County Road 10?
0: Is that 4241, you can dash into Fort Lupton. There's special in 224, both here in Tom Jane.
1: I got you.
2: There's special 215, same traffic.
3: 8215.
1: Free, if you just special pass.
3: Sure, 215.
4: Code 4.
3: Roger, sir.
1: 531.
2: Special 91, copy those units.

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1: 224.
0: The vehicle is going to be on the east side of the tracks. The tracks going to be blocked off in the fire that's coming over the east side.
2: Copy.
0: What type of response is we're looking at?
2: Let me check. Well, 241, they're looking for emergency at this time.
0: I got probably an outcome.
2: Probably. I don't want to copy the code.
1: Pull up in 224 as much.
0: Special 204, same traffic.
2: Probably 8.
0: Go ahead.
1: I got 2L units on route code. Do you need more than that?
2: Copy that as well. And dispatch 911, will you see if they need us to respond to difference of the track or exactly what they need to talk about? Something on the east side?
0: Negative. They can just block traffic on County Road 12 in South Denver.
2: Part 38, we'll check.
1: Yeah, there's 20 minutes in Fort Lupton. You need traffic on County Road 12 in South Denver. County Road 12 South Denver.
2: Dispatch, roll up the roof.
1: Triple
0: 3. Okay. 12 number spotting units block off County Road 12 in South Welly.
1: I copy. 224 has County Road 12 in South Denver, so does it need to be Raleigh instead of Denver?
2: Give me both, please.

0: Well, the interest of the train out here, they're actually looking for an update if you walk 12 in South Raleigh. Well, sitting around 12 South Raleigh, block off.
1: 241, I got
0: 539?

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1: All right.
0: Train operator is going to be at the head end of Crane on the northbound side.
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0: Could you log me on, please?
1: April.
0: Can I get the location of the traffic accident?
2: Good morning. On duty in service.
1: South Raleigh, Weld County, Road 10.
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0: Good morning, can you show me the assignment?

0: This actual tough one.
1: Well, everyone.
0: Myself and 215 are at South Route and 10 at 10. Is that a tough one?

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1: For Lincoln 224.
0: 224, can you have a Union Pacific police officer call my work cell, please?
1: 6 seconds.

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1: 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Roger, humans. BHG's medical is en route to 202 Mount Auburn Street. It's going to be for an 83-year-old female conscious bruising with chest pain.
0: County Road 100, Highway 85, Colorado, Charles George Edward, 865, it's a silver BMW.
1: 6-9. 4 left in 322, copy my traffic complaint, Highway 5 North South, County Road 20. Busy. The RV tried to pass and was cut off by the other individual and then has been followed by them.
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2: Copy.
1: 314.

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1: Tacoma 46.
0: Southeast I-25, front of road, number 10, road 18, with a maroon 4, non-readable.
1: 617.

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0: 300 block Fifth Street, Union Edward Ocean 321, all the way to city.
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0: I have a burden holding at 241 East 1st Street for a production of motion detector alarm.
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1: Go ahead.
0: We have troopers en route unable to find you. What's your exact location?
1: We are on County Road 10, just east of South Denver Avenue.
0: 623.

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2: Dispatch, alt 202.
0: Alt 202.
2: Two-six on duty, so I'm not sure why you guys are murder alarm. You can attach me to it, I'll be around.
0: I'm sharing the guys because I challenged him and he answered.
2: Okay, I have it.

0: 对对。I copy the request to cancel. 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
0: 633, are you guys good for?
2: 633 and 309, Chuck.
1: Go for.
0: 8 and 309.
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1: 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Thanks.
0: Okay.

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Get a hold of CDOT. See if they can push with some traffic control for Raleigh and County Road 10, as well as South Denver and County Road 10. Because this train's going to be stationary here for a minute.

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1: 17.
0: You obviously won't be able to assist.
1: Confirming, you're not going to be able to assist.
0: Affirm.
1: Okay, I'll be going to thank you.
0: 637.
2: I'm not sure how far south Lepton's need that close. That may be County Road or Road and Bridge should be able to open up.
0: Is that 578 traffic? Traffic, thank you.
3: Yeah.
0: Thank you. 578, we'll be at the 400 block of 47th Avenue with Charles Tom Henry, David 41. It's going to be a Ford Explorer.
4: 7289, dispatch, copy of a traffic accident.
0: Hello, 10322.
3: 29, Heather.
4: Can you have Kronk give my worst phone call?
5: Texas, 285 South 31st Street. So I thought there's a non-injury to vehicle accident, gray Dodge versus a white Ford.
3: No, no, you're coming around.
5: Yes,
3: Mr. 70.
5: Kingsbury units, be advised medical is route 15 South, Industrial Apartment 107. It's going to be for a 50-year-old male, contributing to the cell. So it's 870.
0: Yes, Mr. 570, update location.
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0: Copy, thank you.
2: I believe Evans has a TA. I'm actually right here. I'll open up traffic for now. We got one vehicle that's stuck in the middle of the road, in lane one.
0: 4600 block of 4th Street.
5: Grab my tattoo.
2: Oh. That's a 5,000 block of 4th
5: Street. What's that, Evans?
2: 6-4, Brent Hall, Queen, Zebra.
5: 639, 9105 status.
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0: 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Both drivers are okay, and this is ULOC, May Ocean Sam, 228.

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0: TG4, could you just advise the mobile units that we have a road and bridge coming?
1: Road and Bridge just called back in stating that that is not the road and advised to route to Fort Lupton Public Works. I'm working on reaching out to them.
0: I copy. Thank you.
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0: Can you open me a suspicious extra space storage? It looks like there's like six windows busted out.
2: Sorry. Yeah, 3-6, you can attach me, I'll be on scene.
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Charles Young, Mary 75 on a blue 476.

0: copy from pulling into 4630 Tuscany Street, Lakeview, Idaho. 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
0: Northbound 85, Justin New. It's this X-ray George Victor 9071, Toyota SUV.
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1: 1179.
0: In the 4600 block of 37th Street, Greenwood Way.

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0: This is Metro 5191 traffic.
1: Hotville 921.
0: Highway 66 westbound is west of Interroute 23 and a quarter with 23 and a half with Colorado David Robert Tom Robert 9.
1: 10:42.

0: John 746, copy on a traffic accident, unknown injury, Highway 4 westbound, Colorado Boulevard.
1: Hey, 46.
0: We have a 2 vehicle TA level and patrol vehicle involved.
1: Copy, you show me the route.
0: 744. Dispatch, John 743, you can show me the route as well. Copy. John 736, dispatch status. Copy, break. No, you mean it?
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0: 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It's 1117 11th Avenue, Unit 1, routine.
1: I'm coming for 3.
2: How are you?
3: Thank you guys, Wells, but this will be west, or I'm sorry, east of Colorado, and it'll be in their jurisdiction.
1: All right.

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0: Questa foto. 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
0: So Lincoln, 3500 block, 10th Street. 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
1: Can you put a suspicious person call on the screen down at the District 6 admin building? 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
4: 33471 on the road as well.
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0: Northbound Justin Avenue, Highway 85, with the TIN tag 839-7450, silver Toyota hatchback.
1: Okay.

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1: It's 132.
0: South 3600 block, 23rd Avenue. We have Charles Union David, David 87, Green Highlander.

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1: It's 179.
0: I'll be making her block at 42nd Street with 928 George William X-Ray. Come back on a blue.

0: 571, copy that. Jacksonville Main, Highway 34, bypass, westbound, 17,000.
1: 571.
0: Driver has head slumped over steering wheel, white male, GMC Yukon.
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1: 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Can you repeat that? You have background.
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1: 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Thanks for rounds in.
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2: 435. 512.
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0: 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All I am showing is that there is a traffic complaint against a weight dog.
2: Copy. You can show me a size for now.
0: Okay.

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1: 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We're code 4.
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0: Morning, show me on duty. We're getting information that there was a suspicious activity to the west of the courthouse. Should be 10th Street and 10th Avenue. We're going to go check. Apparently there was something left in a bush.
1: I copy. Paper, sir.

0: 1414, copy on me. Copy on me, that's PD.
1: 114.
0: The RP wants to speak with the investigation that you had about a platform that they're filling.
1: Copy.
0: 845.

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1: That's about for left in 221 traffic.
2: For left in unit.
1: Two two one. We in the parking lot at 240 South Denver, Charlie Edward David George 78.
2: 847.
3: Okay, 4 3 9 7.
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0: Yes, ma'am. It's 1369.
1: Go ahead.
0: Lieutenant will be at unit number 1 at the same call address.
2: Dispatch 411, code Riley's.
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0: dispatcher.
1: I don't know my name.
0: Could you bring that phone, please?
1: I'm sorry, confirm clear off the call?
0: Negative. Can you please page the corner?
1: E for my apologies.

0: Hey, William, so top of stop in progress, 7-Eleven on East 18th.
1: Evans 189 dispatch, prep in on 135-01 35th Street, General.
2: 5-4.
0: Female stole item, left in a Ford truck, unknown destination.
1: Homeless white male, 5'2" to 5'3", khaki shorts, brown tan shirt is making the air feel uncomfortable.
3: 29, 27.
1: I left in 221 dispatch status. Copy.
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1: 84.
0: 3 King John 971.
1: Are you confirming is that out of color?
0: I apologize, it's out of Oklahoma.
1: Copy, thank you.
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1: 2-0.
2: State, I don't read you, clear me wrong right now, right at the state, please.
1: Copy. Dispatch 122.
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0: 30 seconds, please.
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1: Yes, you
4: do. Hi, Lee May.
1: This is my G4.
4: G4.
5: We got it figured out. You can clear it, Sam.
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0: Could you please clear Volt 211 from his area watch and take him out of service?
1: Can you have a deputy give my word call?
2: Copy. Affirm. I'm not putting him on anything on my screen. Dispatch Falcon 114. Give me a soft name so that we're going to be in route. Copy. I'm sorry, 13, there's much status with events. And on.

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3: 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Do you have an ETA on the corner?
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0: 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Los Valley 70, status?
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3: 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Can you please put me on a parking violation? I do Chris Elementary School, I need to protect. 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
1: 746. 315-317 traffic.
0: 315-317. RP has questions about the traffic accident that occurred yesterday.
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0: 915.
2: 76 at Highway 85 northbound with Adam.
0: 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What's your plate?
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0: Will you clear me from my all and just advise that she's probably going to call back later?
1: 917.

0: I call 217, got it.
1: 217.
0: Ethan Spencer and Pierce. This is truck B, King 1933-66.
1: Copy. Well, 217, what state was that plate out of?

0: Oh, 327 dispatch.
1: Oscar 217, that's going to be enough for Shin Park Lane out of Texas.
0: 918.
2: 327.
0: My apologies, can I show you advice on a meet on River at River Valley Village in B2?
3: Just a little bit for a little bit.
0: Go ahead. You guys just let me know when the house is clear. I still have eyes in the back.
2: Any firm advice, can you notify them on control?
3: Hello, Frank, Sean, Ida, Tom, Parker.
0: Copy. 918. Well, 120 dispatch. Yes, sir.
4: It's just up in 335 Lager Plains.
0: Go ahead. 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
0: It's the Ocean Frank William, 056. Also, Admiral Otto David Frank, Edward Noah 15 to this call.
1: Name

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1: 118. 946, Dispatch, copy on a traffic accident with injury. It was passed on for Armour County at 550 South Armour County Road 5.
0: Can we get another unit? We have somebody inside that's refusing to come to the door. I'll be in route.
1: 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Copy, the advised medical is on scene and they're currently being treated.
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4: 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Good, Ashwell.
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5: 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I'm up in 221 traffic.
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0: Fullerton 335. Can I show you advise of an animal complaint? It's Highway 34 and Highway 85. It's going to be reporting a dog bite.
1: Can you hear me and show me in route to the traffic stop 221 then?
0: Okay.
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0: Two four four, 218, heat off front door. 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
0: I see. We're in contact with one. Supposedly it's nobody else in the house, but we're going to clear it, but we need another unit before we can go in.
1: I copy.
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2: Code enforcement, okay.
3: Ma'am, I'm at County Road 10 in South Denver. I think you have me at 10th in Denver.
1: 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I'll change.
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0: April, I'm almost on scene.
1: Wizard 927, 912 Dart. Repeat. I have 1903, that's in my house, I'll let you know. That'd be helpful.

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0: I'll be on scene blocking traffic at Lambertown 5 and Hopkins Drive.
1: Copy. Evans 178.
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1: Good.
0: When you get here, can you go divert traffic southbound Larimer 5 at, I believe it's 34 Charles?
1: Hey, just passing power pool.
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5: Will you hold me out unavailable on vehicle maintenance at 75 First Street for an oil change?
4: 83rd Avenue, 10th Street, George Ida Queen, 771 Colorado, on a gray Jeep Wrangler.
2: 25.
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6: Top 4,000 block, 35th Avenue, Frank, Nora, Frank, Adam, 46. It's a gray blue Mazda 3.
2: Hotville 919.
5: 936. Southbound 85 at the 255 with David Henry Paul, 067, white Jeep.
2: 946.

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2: Yeah, 4500 block, 10th Street, Edward Queen John, Unit 50, it's all what is it? 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
1: Winter 9, 4th
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1: 4100 block of S. Frank Street with Woodward Sam David 67 on a black Toyota 4Runner.
2: 305 dispatch. Johnson 820.
0: Go ahead.
2: I have a request for Supervisor Hall at the PD. When in contact from the Chief.
0: You are advised Greeley LP in the area of 500 block of 3rd Street. 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
3: 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The Colorado Adam Robert Boyd.
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1: Okay, 12352 traffic.
2: John 23. 352.
1: 14 County Road 129 with a red Volvo. Sorry, 14.
0: 820, I'll be out at 520 13th Street, Greeley. No need for checks.
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0: 10th Street, 32nd Avenue, 228 Zebra George Edward, Colorado, on a gray Mazda.
1: County Road 8 in South Denver with a motorcycle that just hit Lugia, hit full load for temporary 840-4385. With our 32 traffic, please.
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0: Right. 29th Avenue, Court, in 10th Street. Dispatch, 456, traffic.
3: 456.
0: 1700, Block 9th Street, Adam, Mary, John, Queen, 1-2 on a black Jeep.

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0: 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David Victor X-ray, Queen 85, on a blue 8.
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0: Flight 70. NAV will be inspect 571. Unwanted. 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
1: 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Two negatives.
0: Thank you. 1218-227. There's a red 227. 1218 status.
1: Go for
0: it. Do you have 352 status?
1: Go for
0: it. Thank you, just we were.
2: This is sponsor 1900.
3: Smash left in 35.
0: Four left in 335.
4: Where's your 1900?
3: Can you show me in route to 221 traffic, though?
2: 1902 is at my position. I am clear, Sam.
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1: I am code 4, also code 6, to stand by for the other units.
0: 1025.
2: 1025. Windsor 1903, 912, correct? Good. You just broke through the barrier up there.
3: Yeah, he was going through the concrete place right here. Blue trucks in, but I don't know why he's down there.
2: Okay, we'll talk to him.
3: 4567.

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0: In front of traffic.
2: County Road 78, Highway 85 northbound, Robert, Haya, Charles, King, Edward, John, Ocean.
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0: 0746.
1: Right. A member of the company that's wanting to come down there and take pictures for their report. Is it okay?
0: Hey, Firm, is he going to come on foot?
1: I guess that's what you would prefer. I can have him do that, or he's a black SUV.
0: If you want to let him through, he can park right behind the semi on the right side over here.
1: Copy.

0: 4-1-0-5-0.
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2: 912, 10-3, there's a tow coming through.
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0: Can you call over to CSP and have a alarm retrieve CMB inspector get 946 cell phone call in reference to that?
1: All right, confirm armor troop. What was the rest of that?
0: State Patrol, Larimer, Commercial Motor Vehicle Inspector, give 946 a phone call on our work cell in reference to this crash.
1: Okay.
0: That's Milton 892.
1: Milton 892.
0: Still some of you on my follow-up.
1: 10-3.

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1: Dispatch Kingsburg 16 traffic.
0: 66. 914. Little Tanner Road 398 and 59. White Mercedes, which you can play in a moment.
2: 32.
1: Highway 34 bypass westbound at the South 35th Avenue. It's Edward George Sam Nora 81 on a purple GMC Acadia.
0: Okay. 66 is going to be Colorado plate 19 George 91.
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0: Three, three, five. Can you show me around 10JC with two adult male custodies?
1: 10:50.

0: Zhang Song Yiman.
1: Eight and six. 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
0: Okay. One turn to Confederate status.
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1: Hi, copy. 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
2: Well, 810.
0: Freedom Panther traffic, Walmart parking lot 3100, block of 23rd Ave, Colorado, Ada, Ocean, Henry 058, Bill White 7, 2 on.
1: 85-76 northbound, truck pulling a trailer on Rebel Plate.
2: Can you show me en route to 902 40th Street, Evans?
0: 1084. Time for to
3: dispatch 309, traffic.
0: 309.
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4: Northbound 85 to 52, or Turley Ocean and 06.
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0: 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It's a gray raffle.
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0: We'll be out of traffic stop at the Maverick on 92 and Highway 57.
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0: 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Can you assign a case number in it?
1: The case number attached already is 2994-294.
2: Okay. Dispatch, when did I enter that on scene?
1: 11:10.

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0: 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And for the time being, will you keep me advised and show me en route when needed?
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0: I have CST calling in requesting for backup on my traffic stop, Highway 60 and I-25 northbound.
1: I copy. I can headway. It's going to be extended. I'm up north.
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5: I'm clear for the traffic stop at 365 East Main. 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You put me on a citizen contact at the same location. Ida George Owen, Tom, 2, Paul.
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2: I'll be home for a traffic stop, 200 North 35th Avenue, with DH David Henry Queen Charles 09, White Buick 21.
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0: 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I'm in unwanted at the Wingate 5360 Ronald Reagan Boulevard.
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0: 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I'll have that animal.
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2: 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On eviction.
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0: 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It's tucking me back in the knee.
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1: Columbus 4.

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0: He put himself in 217 out on an unwant 205 second.
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1: Hey,
0: good afternoon on 37th Street. I'm Adam Ocean George, 5-06, I come back to the Black Hole Park.

0: 231, just be advised that that is coming back with a UN associated code 6, Aegis, for Josiah Salazar, male party unknown race, looks like 9, 27, 10, 4, 5'8", 106 pounds, brown, black, and it's going to be related to a traffic offense, $100 bond with the PR.
1: So be sure the funnel stop just about 100 feet from 83rd Avenue and to be certain it's like
0: probably great. Any available unit to Blackwell 231 at possible to party break? Continue, it's going to be 83rd Avenue and 7th Street, about 100 yards from 38.
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0: Copy.
1: Dispatch, what is wrong? 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Disregard.
3: Dispatch, Kingsbury, 6 on.
4: Sorry, that was 132. That was 3800 block 37.
0: You can disregard that he's code 4 now.

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1: Good guys, I'm holding at 1982 East Cedar Drive for someone who cut our piece around his property. I also have another meet holding at the Maverick in front of the car that was left there after the traffic stop.
2: I copy, advise as well.
3: Yes, Maxwell 224. Did that occur at the property or on the roadway?
1: Copy.
0: I'm not sure. I'll have the call taker confirm.
3: Copy. Can you get severance started that way for right now? Show me advised.
1: Copy. Eden 317, dispatch, copy the trouble being at 15 Birch Avenue.
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1: Go ahead.
4: Push me en route to 3500 35th Avenue, car 15. Amy Greeley, please.
5: I'm on traffic assignment.
1: 121. Okay, copy. Eden 309, dispatch.
6: 309.
1: Are you also on traffic assignment? Are you my on-duty officer today?
6: I am a traffic unit. Look at her tickets.
1: Okay, copy. Eden 305, dispatch.
7: Go ahead.
1: Thank you, guys. So the check will be holding at 15 Birch Avenue for our piece, son.
7: Hey, Brian.

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1: Go ahead.
0: For Lipton 221 dispatch. County has a traffic accident at 1000 Highway 14 on entry accident. It's a semi versus a black Ford Super. You're requesting severance right that way.
1: Copy. Go ahead and attach me.
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2: You can attach me to the county's TA as well. Kind of response you want.
0: Fort Lipton units, Davis Medical is en route to the Fort Lipton Center for a 20-year-old female conscious breathing pass out. They didn't clarify, I assume, routine for a non-injury accident.
1: Thank you. You can tell me about.
2: Thank you.
0: Totally.
3: Request for Lipton 22. Can you put my current traffic stop in pending and hold me out on another traffic work? We had South Denver and Payton with temporary 830-3007.
0: 12-4.

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1: Well, 224.
0: That's negative. It did not occur on the property. It looks like the semi was using the property to turn around, but the vehicle hit them in the roadway.
2: Copy. It's going to be Severance's Pro.
3: Hudson 253, crime is suspicious, 218 Great Street.
2: 253.
0: Hi, copy. They have units around. Do you want me to close this call out?
1: Yeah.
0: Thank you, Tobo 7.
3: There's a woman wandering around the mobile home.
2: You show me a route.
3: Tobo 7.

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1: Necessary for me.
0: Can you start me a second for possible code 6?
1: Good break. 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
1: Okay. Can you open up a meet at Plaville Elementary School and I'll be in and out from Gilchrist Elementary?
0: You can just start.
1: Copy.

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1: 452.
0: Dispatching 305.
2: 305.
0: Yeah, 37 on the bypass. Roger King 3, Edward Road Tom. It's the parade time.
2: Capture to the circle. Coming in.
1: Can you repeat that? It was digital. I just got 35th.
0: Sorry about the 35th Avenue, the bypass, Robert King 3, Edward Nora Tom. It's a great job.
1: Tough. 339 traffic. 39. 1000 block, 48 Ave, Charlie Adam George, Lincoln 57, it's a silver Corolla, one on.

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1: 586.
0: RP here is hard to run at this location.
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0: Do you show me in service, or do you still show me attach the eviction and...
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0: Copy, my computer's frozen. Can you show me clearance service?
1: Okay, hold with me.
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0: 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Can you pull a CR and error, please?
1: Can be 0287. Is it 287?
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0: Well, Kenny Rudy and South Denver with Colorado David Spring Boy Young 72.
1: 1220.
2: Yes, I'm 4-5-2, sir.
3: 4-5-2.
2: Yeah, we're going to be 2700 block of 23rd Ave. David Young Henry, King 5-9. It's a black. We'll see you next week.
3: This was the 5-12 traffic.
1: Okay. Roger, 5-12.
3: You're going to be in the Napa parking lot off of Freeway. I was to do with Colorado Edward Queen Sam, Queen 2-7.
1: Copy.
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0: That's all 202.
1: All 202.
0: They should both be in a constant enough to crash here. We have a location of the parties.
1: Sounds on 838 dispatch out of both units. The EP on it, it says all drivers are still on scene. Enter at the location.
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0: Okay, can we get the caller back online so we can get a better location for
1: him? Affirm.
0: 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You want to check that semi? About a quarter mile up the road there.

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2: 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We're going to be Highway 5 bound just south of Given Boy Street.
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0: Did the RP state saw the knife being used at the FEMA?
1: Any boom follow-up here, Brian. School code 498.
2: Okay. Sorry.

0: 7187 and 189 Vienna Disturbance, 23rd Avenue and 59th Street. Evans 187, Evans 189, copy out of disturbance, 24th Avenue and 37th Street.
1: Hey, Evan.
0: A driver got out of the vehicle demanding a suspect give her necklace back. It is a white car with writing on the back window. It occurred about 5 minutes ago.
1: Is there any copy attached?
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4: 244. Per the RP, this definitive occurred in the roadway at H Street, Capital 1. This is Greeley. Send it, please.
2: 244.
5: Dispatch, Greeley 1414. 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
1: Yeah.
5: Out to 3101 17th Avenue. It's going to be apartment. See you as Charlie.
1: Okay.
4: Yes, sir. 2447.
2: Two
4: 218, and I'll be right to 7124, 217.
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0: Johnstown 820. I'll be out at 630 Lashley Street, Lincoln Adam, Sam Henry, Lincoln Edward Young in Longmont. No need for checks.
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0: 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We'll be pulling into the south side parking lot of the high school.
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0: Firestone Boulevard at East I 25 Frontage Road with Colorado 10th, 839-9217, White Mercedes.
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0: Be at the Weld County Courts up in Greeley. 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
1: Well, 233, copy on a trespass in progress, 395, County Road 29.
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1: 23952. 953. We hold this for 1903. Any available units downtown East 8 on the traffic stop, River Ranch Parkway, and Idlewood Lane for 640?
2: 843.
1: Touch me. Copy, thank you.
2: Copy.
1: I'm not entirely sure why it says it looks like nobody has emptied rent.
2: Dispatch number 40.
1: Having 40.
0: Zero.
1: Okay.
2: Can you type my location in my PD still cash?
1: 1330. Well, then it's Fisherman.
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1: Hey, 3.
2: Do you have a canine available?
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2: Copy, thank you.
1: 45. You can retain.
3: I heard someone on another channel asking for a canine. Can you see who that was?
1: Copy. 245 dispatch.
3: Good.
1: John's time 838 for canine.
3: I can be a route from just by wind.
1: Hi, copy. I have you attached.
3: 1167, you copy? Six, seven copies.
1: John's 28-3, dispatch.
2: 3.
1: I have a Weld County K-9 unit coming from Windsor.
2: County, that's fine. It's moderation.
1: 13-15.
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1: Papa Nominee.
0: I'll be southbound Highway 85 at the 251 with Colorado Boy Sam Mary, 891.
1: 1316.
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2: 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Can you repeat my location to the ERP, please?
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0: 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Talk to me, please.
1: Yeah, Dayton 3176. Dayton
0: 317.
1: Definitely 846. Traffic at Colorado Boulevard and Roosevelt Parkway with Colorado David Union, King 05. Intermin Drop Fall Line Road, Adam Ocean, Edward Lincoln, 97.
0: Okay. I'm sorry, can you repeat your intersection?
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0: Will you please open up a follow-up call for me? 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
1: Manly.
2: Dispatching 317 traffic.
0: I'll be southbound, Highway 85, Pacific 251 with Kentucky, Vic 9, James, 750.
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1: I've already added my beginning miles and all that stuff in the call notes. I just can't get the address I'm going to in Brighton to validate. Can you show me a route to 1287 South 8th Ave? It's a apartment complex. I have a Uber, but I'm out with two females.
2: 1340.
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0: 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I'm in the east side of the Home Depot parking lot of Colorado, temp tag 848-5488. 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Possible fuck yet?
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0: Could you hold me out at my PD on a fraud activity and error CR?
1: 1357. Roger, 5-0, dispatch.
0: Go ahead.
1: Case number is going to be 0566-0666.
0: Okay, thank you.
1: 1357. Farlington 411, copy on an animal complaint. 2216 Street.

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0: We got off of Fort Lemon.
1: Not yet.
0: Oh. I'm just trying to find it. I'm going to be
1: 1359.
2: This is 1300.
1: 1300. 223, copy on a meet.
2: You put me on a parking complaint here in the 1700 block of Aaron Drive.
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1: Thank you, sir. 215. Confirm the street name.
2: Heirloom Drive, Henry Edward Ida Robert.
1: Thank you. Well, 304, 600 status.
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1: 3210.
4: I'm going to be attached to Colorado, Edward Ida, David George 393. Colorado, Edward David George 38.
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0: Just meet the view for KTO. Hold for them, please.
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0: Hey, sir.
1: Just that cruise 8-4 for a traffic.
0: Cruise 8-4.
1: Eight four five will be at 7th and Clark with Colorado, Pacific Victor, Franklin 01.
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0: 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Female on a bike.
3: 595.
2: I was on Highway 85 northbound at the 2x4. Can you put me on a traffic hazard?
3: Fortune of it.

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1: 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Oh, just tell him go away. Why does it keep beeping and pinging and doing the thing? Copy.
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0: Four, seven, seven, four,
1: seven. Seven,
0: seven, four, six. Can you start a CR and change the call type to a subject of the warrant, please?
1: 1412.

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0: Highway 14, Highway 392, Edward Adam Boy, 8032, Black Forest 4.

0: I'm out with a suspicious vehicle at night in Mountain View. The plate number is Colorado, David Dave Sam, Young 43, Center Black, Panther.
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1: I have a traffic accident hit and run pending. Can I show you guys?
0: Hey, from you didn't cross the other one yet. Okay.
1: Copy. 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
1: Yeah. 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
2: In the quick trip parking lot, out the nail and bike, gray sweatshirt, black pants.
1: 1431. Dispatch on 23. Top Street. Arrival at CDC. Oh, 222 dispatch. 1431.
4: Good.
1: I have a traffic hazard at mile marker 150, Highway 14, for a carpet piece laying across the lane. County is requesting to see if all can respond.
4: Copy, I'll be in route here shortly.
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1: 1335.

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1: 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Dispatch Hudson 253.
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1: Bring on them.
0: Come on.
2: 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Dispatch, John, 7814, traffic.
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4: Dispatch, 502 traffic. I-85 Northbound, marker 266, Charles Mary Z Road and 16 Black Sand.
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0: 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On a bike, blue shorts, green t-shirt.
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1: Copy, ma'am. Thank you. I'm good for
0: 1447.
2: 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Show me clear, Sam.
0: Copy. Johnson 814, dispatch status, both units.
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1: 556.
0: Highway 52 and I-25 on the bridge with Colorado. Boy, Lincoln, John, on someone.
1: Copy.

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2: Dispatch, Alta 22.
0: Alt 222. It looks like Alt has handled this track hazard, Highway 14, 150. Do you clear it off the screen?
2: Posse.
1: Clearly, 39 at this foot.
3: Hey, firm, thank you.
0: 1450.
4: 1450. 39.
0: This is
4: 779, working traffic. 7.83. Please, it's behind the
0: last bit. I'm going to have
4: this email block,
0: please. Confirm, please.
1: There's an unwanted and a harassment that I have on the screen at the department. We have a medical on scene requesting a law for somebody that's harassing the patient that there was and not supposed to be there. I don't have any search records.
5: Okay, copy. I'll be en route and I'll need a second.
4: Just that 727.
0: Go ahead.
1: Copy, please.
4: Oh, yeah, it was 89. That was parking lot of Montfort Clinic.
0: Copy, thank you.
1: WNT cover 399 on the rail from at 2730 28th Avenue.
6: 430, clear me, Sam. Catch.
0: Oh, yeah, it's the advisor. I'm going to pull him out to 200 East 1st Street for a 59-year-old female who has pain in her cage.
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0: 4251. Dispatch, can we sit down? King's Road 631.
7: 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No need for check.
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0: 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Firestone off Highway 119, Colorado, Edward Boy, Robert Lincoln 31, in contact with 2.
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2: 132.
0: This is Lock Louis 108 traffic.
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0: Stop 1200 block of 37th Street. Temp tag. 8420516. White Civic.
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0: 1508. 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
0: Evans 180, you can send me that harassment in progress with Tito, please.
2: I'm in the watch, have a good night.
1: 59. It's just reversed. I'm on with imagining the EPD completed. It's going to be for the RP who's homeless, and they're asking him to leave, and he feels like he's being harassed.
0: One, copy.
1: Johnson 846, copy on me. 307 Penguin Street.
3: Eight four six.
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1: 1510. Dispatch, level 921. Level 921. Be advised, if you get a panic alarm from Flatville Elementary, it's because they lost power. Everything's so poor. 15-10.
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1: Zero 2 and 49 with Frank Charles Young, John 08, Blue Nissan.
2: That's 549, you can clear me that. That's what.
0: Mr. Elvin.
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0: Good.
2: Myself and 383 are already on scene. Can you will handle that warrant call? Oh, you can clear everyone else.
0: Copy, all other units attached, you correct?
2: 549 copies. 444 Sam, I'll put it back on the call.

0: Can you tell me how the traffic got started? It looks like it'll be on the 4-way stop on Highway 85 and Justice Avenue. I'll call C-Bus. It looks like we have lost power and the traffic lights are off of my traffic.
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0: 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I take second if anyone is available.
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2: Keyser 631 injured 66. Party's not at her house. Neighbors haven't seen her either. You might want to give her a call.
1: Copy. We are on landline right now. Any of the lane inspector is 430 on a disturbance, 5580 29th Street, apartment B204.
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0: 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It's the Chevron corporate building on 117th. No need for Greeley. I'll be out with a witness.
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0: We're going to follow, thank you.
1: 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Go ahead.
0: Can you please reopen my traffic stop?
3: Highway 85 northbound, on marker 266, David Robert Henry, Thomas 74, it's a white or silver Jeep.
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0: 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Dispatch 41. 41.
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0: 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Looks like they got my traffic signal set to 1425.
1: 1425.
2: Person, 1446, traffic.
1: Person, 1446.
2: Highway 119, one kind of road center half with Colorado, David, X-ray, Young, King, 33.
1: 1525.
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0: Just by phone, huh?
1: Yeah, I just wonder our fire and med is running code 2. 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

0: Evans, 180-18 status. Looks like they're heading to a fire alarm, commercial fire alarm.
1: 181, confirm. Thank you. Copy
2: that.
0: 1530.
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0: Depart looking for AAA traffic. No, looking for AAA. Currently on Wakanda Road 46 and South Quintine with Colorado, Edward, John, Robert, Charles, 99, should be on a black GMC. 1531.
1: 162.
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0: Hotline 12.
2: Traffic, westbound 66 and Wild County Road 30 and a half. Call Frank Charles, Edward 32.
0: 1532.

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0: 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Can you have a Johnstown officer give me a call as well?
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1: Good.
0: My traffic stop seems to have been closed now. Can you call me back on it?
1: Okay.

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1: 312.
0: We're out there at probation 203, I believe, can cancel.
1: Copy 203, did you have a door?
2: Yes, sir.
1: DD 1540.

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0: This is the one that was on at Big Lots at Olympia.
1: Yeah.
0: Okay.
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1: It looks like there's a female that left with a baby and she was possibly intoxicated. She arrived wanting to change the locks, smelled like alcohol, and was worried about the baby. It was last seen 5 ago east on Highway 392.
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0: Billy, can you miss me? As medical is en route to 835 South Pioneer Drive, can we have a 30-year-old male conscious breathing for fainting?
1: Any instruction or advice?
0: 1549. Under 19, I suggest.

0: Dispatch, Windsor 1902, was that from you?
1: Negative, that was from 929.
0: Copy.
1: What?
2: I'm with 929, she's code 4.
1: Hey, thank you.
2: 927, you can show her no name.
1: Absolutely.

0: back to us for 3-3. Clear. Well, actually, unable to wait. 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That's where she is.
1: Copy that.

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0: 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Adam Victor Frank, John 24.
1: 1550. When's that 917 dispatch?
0: 917.
1: May I show you guys another check well being 3180 Great Western Drive?
0: Okay.
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0: Highway 14, County Road 81 with Oregon 804, Robert Adam Lincoln, up round F-150.
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0: 4600 block. Sorry, 3600 block, 47th Avenue. Even Robert Ida, Young 12, Black Extra.
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0: Well, I'm driving Tiber 37 with a tractor trailer. Plate is going to be Adam Young William Dave 79.
1: I've got Wolf County Road 37. What was the cross?
0: With Plum Ale.
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1: Negative, you need me?
0: Yeah, he's a Spanish-speaking CDL driver with no license, and I don't comprehend what he's saying.
1: Okay, give me a minute.

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1: 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Hang up. Fox on apartments. 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

0: reference them off of 11169 Street Mail Party holding a, what looks to be like a AK-47. He's going to be walking south behind the address listed in the call.
1: Hacker, we saw him earlier with it. It appears to be a water gun, but it is an Hacker.
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2: Highway 66 and Foster Ridge Drive, Little Charles Town, Sam 31.
0: 16-30.
3: 2400 Block 8th Avenue, Adam Everglean, Ocean 18.
0: 16-30.

0: And 256, we're going to check well-being, mile marker 34 and I-76 eastbound.
1: 256, you're going to assign me.
0: 1631.

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1: 502.
0: Highway 85 northbound on 267, Wyoming 21766. It's a maroon Kia.

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3: 256.
8: Lock me on. I'll be at the accident at Highway 85, County Road 66. We're going to need a medical emergent.
0: I have them on the way already.
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2: Five, four, nine, tie three.
0: 230, 10-8. Single injury, male motorcycle bleeding from his head, and bodily injuries. We can still get medical and rip cuts.
1: Beat units, be advised, paramount going out to 232, Maple Avenue, 25-year-old male, conscious, breathe, seizing. I copy.
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1: 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You were covered by, I believe, wind. Can you repeat the second plate?
4: Boy, Ocean, Paul, Nora, Adam, Nora.
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0: 405 through you, copy on a traffic accident, Highway 52, I-25, northbound.
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0: Well, 213, be in traffic accident with minor injuries at carrier 29 and a half, interior 26.
1: Well, 213 copies. Could we also see if Cavill could go out there? We don't have anybody in the area right now.
0: Copy.
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0: County Road 77, County Road 96, Wyoming 2 Tom 477 Sam. It's a gray Dodge Ram 1500.

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0: There's an 801, crapping on a traffic hazard, Highway 190 westbound, Willow County Road 7.5.
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0: 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Highway 34 eastbound at mile marker 98.
1: 843.
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0: Highway 85, Apollo Marker 266, Ocean Victor Queen 944, Reggie.
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1: County has to advise that there's a vegetation outside fire, Highway 382 and Highway 85 northbound. Looks like it's a small manure pile.
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3: 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If there hasn't been, can we generate an easy field?
1: Case number is going to be 3127. Again, that's 2127.
3: Copy, thank you. We'll go both.
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0: 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I'm going to check a couple of little areas. If you can just let Connie know the update, then I'm sure they won't worry about him in this direction.
1: Probably I'll let him know. Thank you, sir.
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1: 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Are they code 4?
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0: 235, the traffic, Highway 86, on K-Road 18, with Colorado X-ray in motion 206 on a black Dodge.
1: Copy. Mean 246, copy on a traffic accident, hit and run, I-25 southbound, mark 247.
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0: Well, fire's closed. They're side of it, so you can go ahead and show me Dolman as well, and Wise County, and also see if he's available from the troop in the direction.
1: 1359.

0: Roger, Roger, you do dispatch. I've got Elliott's time for the Civic ETA 15 minutes and Northside time for the Camry 25 minutes.
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0: Dispatch, did you have traffic for me, 256?
1: 8-firm, I advise state of that traffic accident hit and run. 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
0: You can attach me, but I'm going to head out to it because they're blocking traffic.
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you can figure out where State is coming from. I am south of the accident, and it's going to take me a few minutes to get to it. If you just let them know to go south on I-25, they may reach it before me.

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2: Off the phone with the caller. He thinks that the accident occurred at the 245, not the 235. Will you get that to appropriate jurisdiction, sir?
0: 17-18.

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1: Go ahead.
0: I have a couple traffic accidents pending at mile marker 246 and FN 245. You advise if those are the same ones, like the one you're on.
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0: 1716.
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1: RP is requesting information about another party who Ms. Corton is requesting contact to turn him in. Those are 1900.
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1: Well, 7-4.
0: Just so you advise of a suspicious holding 1893 Maple Street near Lucerne. It'll be for a vehicle driving back and forth in the area.
1: Copy.
0: 1718.
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0: Mile marker states, Highway 60 eastbound.
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0: being 1,000 block of 25th with Edward George Sim, Robert 62. That will be a black Kia. One on.
1: Dispatch, well, 307, dispatcher.
0: Well, 307.
1: I'm going to be the McDonald's on Highway 52 and Puritan Way. Pray for a plate. I will be contacting California Lincoln Henry 901. It's on a silver CRV or light blue CRV.
0: 1722.

0: Roger, can you call?
1: Precisely. 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
1: Go ahead.
0: You think you'd be willing to assist with a relay? We don't have a key card down here yet, but we're about to try to contact a felony wanted suspect.
1: All right, try that way.
0: Thank you. 318 on his way down. He's just a little far out in traffic.

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1: 7032. In 315, copy on a harassment in progress, 413 Holmes Street.
2: 315.
1: Tenants harassing the RP. This occurred 10 minutes ago. The caller and the victim still on scene.
2: Hi, copy. Thank you.
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2: 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Copy on a traffic accident. Unknown injury. I-25 southbound. Mile marker 245.
3: 592.
1: 246. 9 Tower Block 20th Avenue, Colorado Temp. 828-54-193 of Blue Ford SUV. 109.
2: We have reports of an additional vehicle traffic accident.
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0: 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The Wyoming 2 Tom 302.

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1: Anyway.
0: Skit on I from 66, so I'm out, 5 out.
1: We got them. We're still waiting for you.
0: Copy. Okay.

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1: 564?
0: I'm the natural one, you know. Over here, route 2.
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0: 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Be advised, medical is en route to Wells Central Junior High School, 4975 Lieutenant P9 for a 1-year-old male conscious and breathing. Who's in all the head and went unconscious, 30 to 7258. Tell 23 one
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0: Looks like traffic lights are dead at the intersection. I can contact you if you want. What is your 962 dispatch?
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0: If the truck will be holding up 4613 Freehold Drive, the RP is concerned for children's safety with the ex-husband ready device.
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0: Trinity 845 dispatch. Tacoma 422 dispatch. I have a few traffic hazards holding on that screen, one showing at mile marker 33 and the other showing at 234 on I-25 final ladder is in the road. Can I show you advice?
1: Advice.
0: Confirming, I can show you advice. Yes, just advising that call center to confirm that is what it, those phone numbers sound like. She did say that it could be 58 the last two instead of 68.